I can carry all these pages into the ground. He'll recite the details of your love with his family.

pages into the ground. 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

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But if you need me, I'll be on the line. If you need a lifeline. And darling, if you change your mind, I'll be on standby. If you need a lifeline.

fall behind. 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If you need a lifeline. If you lose all the love inside, then I will try to bring you.

Sometimes I see the stars. Yeah, baby, sometimes I scream it. But you know I don't mean it.

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Think I'll sink like a stone somewhere.

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He'll recite the details of your love with his family.

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But if you need me, I'll be on the line. If you need a lifeline. And darling, if you change your mind, I'll be on standby. If you need a lifeline.

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If you need a lifeline. If you lose all the love inside, then I will try to bring you.

She had talent and music within her soul. She just couldn't help it. The world was on hold when her violin sang so passionate.

You're gonna need some time. But if you need me, I'll be on the line. If you need a lifeline. And darling, if you change your mind, I'll be on standby.

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I'll be on standby if you need a lifeline. If you need a lifeline. If you lose all the love inside, I will try to bring you back to life.

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He'll recite the details of your love with his family.

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But if you need me, I'll be on the line. If you need a lifeline, and darling, if you change your mind, I'll be on standby. If you need a lifeline.

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If you need a lifeline, if you lose all the love inside, I will try to bring you back to life.

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But if you need me, I'll be on the line. 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And darling, if you change your mind, I'll be on standby. 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

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But if you need me, I'll be on the line. 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And darling, if you change your mind, I'll be on standby. 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

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But if you need me, I'll be on the line. 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

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If you need a lifeline, if you need a lifeline, if you lose all the love inside, we'll try to bring you back to life.

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Josie had talent and music within her soul. 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The world was on hold when her violin sang so passionate.